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0: Dragons made Believer believable. Coming up, Ed Sheeran. Ed says he's been traveling on the road between dates as opposed to flying, which is giving him the opportunity to really check out the U.S. and Canada. Been seeing the national parks and doing big hikes. First time doing it, he said. It's weird. 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But the wildness of America and Canada is stunning. Very inspiring. This is Steve Anderson. 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
1: 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Oh my, my, oh my, my love, I take one look at you, you're taking me

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1: Lady Gaga and her fiancé Michael Polanski have co-founded Outer Bio, a startup using AI and human skin tissue to accentuate skin health. I'm Steve Anderson. It's full thickness, not shallow.

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0: Taylor Swift has an MTV VMA nomination for The Fate of Ophelia. Somber's on the way. Somber wrote his first song at the age of 10. He explained that he always wanted to do music full-time, claiming it was always in his head, always. He would be in school. He'd be in the back of class, either sleeping or on his iPad, writing music, he said. The first song that changed his life is this song, Caroline. He made it when he was in high school, and he got bullied for doing music. And then he posted that song. He was like, this is the best song I made. He made a video, and he posted it one night and just went to bed. The next morning, his life was changed. Every record label was in his email inbox. When it worked for him, he definitely felt like some people started hating him.
1: 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The best music for
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Goo Goo Dolls, starting things off tonight. How are you? I'm John Laurenti. Welcome, you and I, smack dab in the middle of the weekend. Hope you're enjoying it. It is the last full one of August, and then come Tuesday, it's September. How'd that happen? Right now, it's Olivia Dean and Man I Need.

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We play the best music all day for all of Abilene and the big country. 98.1, the one that makes you feel good.

Some of you out there might actually have a good girl grip. I'll tell you what that is after we hear from Billy Joel. Right now, it's Olivia Dean, and So Easy to Fall in Love.

0: Chances are that a lot of you women out there have a good girl grip. You've mastered it. What is that? Well, it's the viral trend celebrating a very specific skill. Somehow carrying your phone, keys, iced coffee, lip gloss, sunglasses, headphones, and have your daily necessities in one overloaded hand instead of using a bag is considered the girl grip. Now, there's a lot of videos blowing up on TikTok as women show off their carrying abilities and challenging their husbands and boyfriends to do the same. And, of course, the men almost fail immediately.
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Eric Carmen and Hungry Eyes from the Dirty Dancing soundtrack. Coming up, got some Leona Lewis. Going to jump back right into the soundtracks. This one's from K-Pop Demon Hunters. It's Huntrix with Golden.

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0: You ever wonder why everyone in Abilene feels so good? 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
1: They say the holy water's watered down, and this town's lost its faith. Our colors will fade eventually, so if our time is running out, day after day, we'll make the mundane a masterpiece. Oh my, my, oh my, my love, I take one look at you, you're taking me.

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I'll tell you what that is in less than 7 minutes. Right now it's Bruno Mars and Risk It All.

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1: 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Yeah. I guess we are. 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

0: Post Malone with Morgan Wallen, and I had some help. Congratulations to Post Malone. He just got engaged. He gave his fiance a ring that looks to be like 20 carats. It's weighing down her left hand.
1: 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Abilene, Texas.

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It's time to feel good. 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

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Like a smile.

0: Rachel Platten with the fight song. Do you have a dog? This might make you feel good about your dog. Have you ever felt like your dog knows exactly how you're feeling just by looking at you? Well, in the long run, you might actually be right because dogs are very tuned into our emotions. A happy face activates a region of the brain to dogs that's associated with rewards. That means dogs are happy when they see a smiling face, even if they've never met that person before, because to them, it's like getting a treat. It's not like they're looking at you as a milk bone, but it's the same feeling in their brain.
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We had college football kickoff yesterday, which meant there was some serious tailgating going on. There's also going to be more tailgating in just a couple of weeks when the NFL starts up. I'll tell you the best tailgating foods to have in less than 7 minutes. Right now, it's Shaboozy with a bar song, Gypsy.

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This song was written by Daryl Hall, and some people think the chorus says, "You take a piece of meat with you." 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

0: Taylor Swift and Travis Kelce didn't have a cruel summer. I'm Steve Anderson. While at training camp, Travis took questions from reporters about how he'd spent his downtime. It was a fun off-season, man. This wedding was the best night of his life. He appreciates everybody who came out and celebrated and had fun with them. It was a crazy night. It was a lot of celebration.
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0: Comey Calais admits she's embarrassed by the opening line of this song. 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

0: Huntrick shined on Golden. Ella Langley's coming up. Ella battles against both Madonna and Sabrina Carpenter for Song of the Year with Choosin' Texas at the 2026 MTV Video Music Awards. 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
1: They say the holy water's watered down, and this town's lost its faith. 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
1: Ed Sheeran's on the North American leg of his Loop Tour. 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

0: so easy to fall in love if your name is Olivia Dean. Steve Anderson's another story. Olivia is rumored to be in a relationship with musician Eddie Burns, who tours with Claro. They were first connected after being seen holding hands at Wimbledon in 2025, although neither has confirmed their dating.
1: 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Abilene, Texas.

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I've never felt the feelings that I feel for you. 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

Hello and happy Sunday. I'm Erin. Have you heard of OreoGate? There's a mom going viral because she asked all of the other kindergarten parents to stop packing Oreos in their kids' lunches. Not because of an allergy or anything. Her daughter just gets upset because she wants them too. Another mom basically said, with respect, absolutely not. And apparently this group chat argument went on for days.

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0: 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Stay tuned. 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
1: From Abilene to all of the big country, it's time to feel good. 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

0: If you have ever canceled plans because you'd rather stay home with your dog, you're very much not alone. 70% of pet owners say that they have canceled plans to stay at home with their pet, and 64% would rather spend time with their pet than other people. And honestly, the pet's probably thrilled you canceled too.
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1: 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Imagine calling 911 and saying, "There's a bear in my house and he's cooking."

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0: JetBlue employees in Florida were getting a plane ready when they found a random man asleep in the back row. Apparently, he climbed an 8-foot fence topped with barbed wire, snuck onto the plane, hid in the bathroom until everyone left, and then went to sleep. And there just has to be an easier place to take a nap.
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0: 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Keep it on 98.1, the one that makes you feel good. 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
1: They say the holy water's watered down, and this town's lost its faith. Our colors will fade eventually, so if our time is running out, day after day, we'll make the mundane a masterpiece. Oh my, my, oh my, my love, I take one look at you, you're taking me out.

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1: If you're the person at dinner who actually knows the difference between every wine on the menu, congratulations. You might be smarter than the rest of us. Researchers tested more than 500 people and found higher IQ scores were consistently linked to knowing more about wine. So apparently, they're not being pretentious when they explain the Pinot. They're just showing off their IQ.

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0: tuned. Die With a Smile by Bruno Mars and Lady Gaga. I'm Erin. Stay tuned. I've got some more music coming up.
1: 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Abilene, Texas.

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That is Journey and Faithfully. If you happen to be a dog owner, you're probably well aware of this. Dog owners, they know their pets understand them when they speak. And trainers, they've revealed the words that get a dog's attention the very fastest. 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It's Daughtry and Holmes.

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0: It is Justin Bieber and Daisies. Now, tomorrow, steer clear of crabby coworkers. 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

0: Post Malone, Morgan Wallen, and I had some help. Congratulations going out to Post Malone. He and his on-again, off-again girlfriend, and now a fiance, definitely on-again, Christy Lee, are in fact engaged. Getting married someday real soon.
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0: things that I've got.
1: That is Benson Boone and Beautiful Things. Whether Benson Boone's the most athletic pop star around today, I don't know. But I think he is, but I'm not sure. But one thing's for sure, he does more backflips than anyone.
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